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1: Bobby Valentino. Hey, yo, Tim, drop that beat

0: best R&B. This is the Bobby V Show. I am Bobby V on this Munyan Monday. You already know this is my favorite part of the show, where we go to the Kiss app and ask Bobby. What's up?
1: Hey, Bobby V. This is Carmen, and I just want to say I love you so much.
0: Thank you, baby.
1: But I have an ask Bobby question.
0: Talk to me then.
1: So how do you know if somebody is truly serious about you? I need to know these things.
0: I think if somebody's really, truly serious about you, you're going to, first of all, know it. You're going to feel it. You're going to feel them butterflies. They're going to be always calling you throughout the day, every day. Y'all going to be planning things to do. And when y'all get together, the vibe is just vibing. And I think time is everything. It ain't even about the money. It's about the time. All right, ask Bobby.
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4: Ooh, we had a good group chat this morning. Mm-hmm. We were talking about the viral video that showed a teen walking down the street with his hands in his pants. Mm-hmm. But an officer pulled him over and said, hey, we got to make sure you don't have a gun on you.
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0: 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I am Bobby V. You already know this is my favorite part of the show. Well, we go over to the Kiss app and ask Bobby.
1: Hey, Bobby. This is Bri Bri. I'm calling from Atlanta. And I have an ask Bobby question.
0: Ask Bobby.
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0: Man, absolutely. I think that the relationships that will last the longest, the partners are definitely the best friend. Y'all have to be able to talk about real things, real issues. And I think with best friends, you guys are honest with your best friend. So with a partner, you definitely gonna be honest with them if they're your best friend. All right, ask Bobby, Kiss 104.1.

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I am Bobby V. And guess what? Whitney may not have nothing, but I am nothing without y'all. Thank y'all for supporting me all these years. I love you for it. 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

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I am Bobby V. You already know it's Mon Young Monday with me, Mr. V.

0: 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This is the Bobby V Show. I am Bobby V. You already know this is my favorite part of the show, where we go to the Kiss app and ask Bobby. What's up?
1: Hi, Bobby V. This is Keisha, and I have an ask Bobby question.
0: What's up, Kiki?
1: Have you ever been a side piece and knew it? And if so, like, what made you decide to continue to be the side piece? Did you benefit from that?
0: You know what? I've definitely been the side piece, and sometimes I guess I prefer to be the side piece, because being the side piece is a lot easier than being the main squeeze. The side piece, you get to hear about all the problems. You don't have to do, you don't got to take them on no dates. You don't got to do all this stuff. It's just easier to be the side piece. 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

saying that thing. Kiss 104.1, the soul of the ATL. This is the Bobby V Show. I am Bobby V, and this is another record produced by my favorite producers, Tim and Bob. For those that don't know, they produced a lot of my smashes. Slow Down, Tell Me, My Angel. You know, they have really contributed to R&B. If you look them up, Tim and Bob, you'll see that they have produced a lot of your favorite songs, including this one right here.

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0: 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This is the Bobby V Show. I am Bobby V on this Magic Munyon Monday. 7 to 10 Sunday through Thursday. We do it again and again. But before I go, I gotta let you know that you gotta let go of the fear that things won't work out, because guess what? They will. Not eventually, but beautifully, in ways that feel like peace, like purpose, like home. The energy is shifting in your favor now. Good things are already on the way to you. You're not behind. You're not late. You're in alignment. Your story's not stuck. It's just getting ready for a plot twist, one that brings light, love, and laughter in abundance. So breathe easier. Smile more. Trust fully. Because everything is coming together for your highest good. Yes, it's your time now, so be ready. Those are words from your boy Bobby V. I love you. Holla.
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See, it's burning me to hold on to this. I know this is something I gotta do, but that don't mean I want to. What I'm trying to say is that

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3: Ooh, we had a good group chat this morning. Mm-hmm. 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

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I'm the one who needs no introduction, 'cause I'm the world-class doctor, the master of seduction.

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13: 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Corner coming in. They lean forward together and goal! Up. He cheers. Wait, that's a hug. 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
17: When you need somebody to help you, you want somebody with that dog in them. I'm talking about that dog in them. You ever hear the expression? Like you ain't got that dog in you. If you gotta fight, you better have a dog with you. If you gotta fight, you gotta have a dog with you. 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He got that dog in him, and he gonna fight. He gonna fight to the end. And you know what he gonna try to do.

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2: Ooh, we had a good group chat this morning. 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
8: 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Paddle to the metal. Oh, man. I should do this for a living.
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10: 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Like you ain't got that dog in you. If you gotta fight, you better have a dog with you. If you gotta fight, you gotta have a dog with you. 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He got that dog in him, and he gonna fight. He gonna fight to the end. And you know what he gonna try to do.

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0: 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And November 7th and 8th, we'll prove it.
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19: This ain't funny, so don't you dare laugh.
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12: When you need somebody to help you, you want somebody with that dog in them. I'm talking about that dog in them. You ever hear the expression? Like you ain't got that dog in you. 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He got that dog in him, and he gonna fight. He gonna fight to the end. And you know what he gonna try to do.

0: 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It's an Independence Day party. Don't you dare miss it.
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2: Ooh, we had a good group chat this morning. Mm-hmm. We were talking about the viral video that showed a teen walking down the street with his hands in his pants. Mm-hmm. 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
1: 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Yeah.
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0: Morning Inspiration, Kiss 104.1, Soul of the ATL. I'm Isaac Curry. That was John Reddick, God Turned It Around. What an amazing song to start off our morning with. I don't care what your week looked like. I don't care what last night looked like. I'm believing that when you wake up this morning, when you woke up this morning, God is already turning some things around, turning some situations around. So just shake it off. We're about to have a good time this morning. It's Morning Inspiration, Kiss 104.1, with your boy, Isaac Curry. Let's go.
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8: 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I'm talking about that dog in them. You ever hear the expression? Like you ain't got that dog in you. If you gotta fight, you better have a dog with you. If you gotta fight, you gotta have a dog with you. Gotta have top dog with you. He got that dog in him, and he gonna fight. He gonna fight to the end. And you know what he gonna try to do.

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Morning Inspiration, Kiss 104.1, Soul of the ATL. That's Yolanda Adams, Open Up My Heart. That was such an amazing song. I'm telling you right now, we're having a good time. It's going to be a great week, but specifically, it's going to be a great day. Oh, happy day. I need y'all to hug somebody, love somebody, pay it forward. Be a blessing to somebody. It's going to be a great day. It's Kiss 104.1, Morning Inspiration with your boy Isaac Curry. Let's go.

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0: 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That's Tremaine Hawkins going up yonder. I ain't ready to go up yonder yet, but I am ready to go to somebody's cookout on the 4th of July. Who's cooking? I'm pulling up. I need hot dogs. I need hamburgers. I don't need the store-bought hamburgers. I need y'all to make them, pack them, cut up the green onions, put the peppers in there, put it on the grill, homemade chili. Who's cooking? I need y'all to hit me up right now, 777-9311. I need y'all to call me and let me know whose house I can pull up on to check out this 4th of July cookout. If you ain't cooking out right, I don't want it. 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I need y'all to laugh a little bit. You're going to learn my personality. My name means laughter. Isaac means laughter. So we're going to laugh a lot. We're going to inspire. We're going to encourage. We're going to uplift. 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

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Listen, that's William McDowell, Withholding Nothing. You do know that God will not withhold any good thing that's for you. What's for you is for you. You just have to keep going. You have to keep grinding. You have to keep believing. You have to keep trusting. And I'm telling you, he will not withhold any good thing. What's for you is for you. Here's Jonathan McReynolds, Steel, on Kiss 104.1, the soul of the ATL. It's Morning Inspiration with Isaac Curry.

0: Kiss 104.1 Morning Inspiration with Isaac Kareeb. That's Tasha Cobbs Leonard, The Moment. That woman can sing. Oh, my God. Big shout out to Tasha Cobbs Leonard. Listen, this is it for me. I hope you enjoyed the show. It's been amazing being able to sit in with you, getting this morning going. I believe today is going to be one of the greatest days of your life. You have to own it. You have to manifest it. You have to believe it. And then you have to do it. I'm telling you, it's going to be a great day. If you can join me tomorrow, I'll be here. I ain't going nowhere. And coming up next is Tony and Tony in the Morning. So it's going to be absolutely amazing. You've been listening to Morning Inspiration on Kiss 104.1, the soul of the ATL. I'm Isaac Kareeb. Y'all have a blessed week.
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14: 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If you gotta fight, you gotta have a dog with you. Gotta have top dog with you. 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He gonna fight to the end. And you know what he gonna try to do.

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0: I'm a living witness. 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
0: 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Some of you have been down so long. 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

0: Tony and Tony in the morning. Up Tony with an I.
1: Tony with a Y.
2: Jordan with an A.
0: Yes, and you have made it to your Tuesday, all right? You already know what's going up. It's going to be a hot one, too. We've been telling you guys that heat advisory is so real. It's hot and humid already, so right just keep that in mind as you head on out. We are looking for a high of 95 today, a low of 77, and currently fair skies, 74 degrees in the heart of Midtown, but it's going to be hot. All right, y'all ready?
1: Let's do it.
2: Bow, bow, bow, bow, bow.
0: What you say.
1: Bow, bow, bow, bow.
0: Let's go, y'all.
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0: BTLN is best down. Be Tony and Tony in the morning on your Tuesday, 6:02 on the clock. Yeah. Yep, we are off to a good start, a hot one. But a good one nonetheless.
1: I'm parched.
0: I bet. Already. All right, y'all. Let's go ahead and get this first check on the show on traffic. Because it's what? It's hot.
1: It's hot.
2: And now, from Georgia's billion-dollar truck wreck lawyer, Gary Martin Hayes. Here's a look at traffic from the KISS 104.1 Traffic Center.
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1: Yeah.
0: Saw the report that Georgia has officially become a majority-minority state.
1: Okay.
0: So what are we, 52%?
1: All right.
0: Of non-white Hispanic residents?
1: Okay.
0: Interesting.
2: I like claps.
0: Do you?
2: Come on, claps.
1: Yes.
2: That's dope.
0: This is
2: dope.
0: Really like Wakanda.
2: Yes, for real.
0: Wakanda claps.
1: Wakanda with lemon pepper.
0: Y'all get ready for Fred Blankenship. He's coming up next on Kiss 104.1.
1: Come on. How's your

0: From WSB-TV, Channel 2, Action News, to the KISS Studios with Tony and Tony in the Morning. It's Fred Blankenship, Unplugged, on KISS 104.1, the soul of the ATL.
1: Freddy B. Fred Blankenship!
2: Hey! Freddy! Hey.
3: You know, this is one of those mornings, I was listening earlier, that you definitely want to purify yourself.
1: Yes.
3: It's hot.
1: It's hot. Yes.
3: You want to purify yourself in the waters of Lake Minnetonka. I guess Lake Lanier will do.
2: Or
3: Ackworth, whatever you.
1: Right, Tony.
2: But, I don't know about Lake Lanier.
3: But we got a heat advisory, so you definitely want to purify yourself in something cooler out there. Please take it easy. Take in your pets. Make sure your kids got all the sunscreen, whatever you need to do. Mm-hmm. But you want to make sure everybody's taken care of today. It's going to feel like it's in the triple digits out there today. So be nice and easy on this very warm / hot day.
2: I'm selling ice cubes.
1: Okay, Tony.
2: I'm just selling straight ice cubes. No flavor, no nothing. Just here's an ice cube. There you go.
3: That's a man who knows how to move that product.
2: Hey, I'm moving it.
3: So take it easy. Be nice and easy today. But also bring your energy and have a good time today, even in the heat, because it changes everything. What do we always do?
1: Let's get it.
3: And Tony, for the purification practices. Uh-huh.
2: You have to purify yourself in the waters of Lake Minnetonka. That ain't Lake Minnetonka.
3: Have a great day, y'all. Stay cool. Let's get it.
0: That's your first dose of Fred Blankenship Unplugged. The next one's coming up this morning at 9:40. 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And now, from Georgia's billion-dollar truck wreck lawyer, Gary Martin Hayes, here's a look at traffic from the KISS 104.1 Traffic Center.
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8: 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And you know what he gonna try to do.

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0: It's time for headlines. 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
1: What in the entire ATL?
2: What in the entire ATL is going on?
3: You got your Omni over there. I need you to sip it, okay? Let's go ahead and get started right here at 6:30. So this current administration caught a couple of L's yesterday. So the Supreme Court has rejected his push to toss that $5 million verdict in the E. Jean Carroll sexual abuse case. And also, you guys know the Lisa Cook, the Georgia native.

0: who works for the Federal Reserve. He was trying to bump her out of her spot, but the Supreme Court said she can keep her job for now.
1: Right. The E. Jean Carroll, I thought it was more than $5 million. Wasn't it a whole lot more than that?
0: No, it's $5 million.
1: Yeah. Oh, okay.
0: Well, the overall, yeah. When you include everything with it, was much more than that.
1: Run that money.
2: Thank you.
0: But we'll take the $5 million for sure, right?
1: Yeah.
0: And then this is so sad. Always live and local. Heartbreaking. Missing six-year-old boy was found in a pond in Clayton County. So we've been keeping our eyes on this story. Ramon R.J. Jett. You know, he disappeared around 11 a.m. Sunday and was last seen at an apartment on Webb Road. Yesterday, police confirmed that they had found him.
3: We resumed this morning again at promptly at 6 a.m. At approximately 9:12, we had a visual sighting in the pond. Which we were afraid of. At 9:20, we confirmed it was RJ and then removed him from said pond, unfortunately. We're deeply heartbroken about it. We don't like to see that, but we did the best we could and trying to bring him back to his family.
0: And that's Major Frank Thomas. So sad. According to RJ's mom, the family woke up from a nap around 1 p.m. and she couldn't find him. They believed he walked away from his sister's apartment.
1: Wow. God bless.
0: I believe he was autistic and nonverbal. So in a search effort, that makes it even more difficult.
1: Yeah.
0: Man.
1: Unbelievable.
0: Yep. And then former NFL star Chris Johnson is sharing a heartbreaking diagnosis. So he revealed that he has been diagnosed with ALS, also known as Lou Gehrig's disease. Yeah. So in an interview with Good Morning America, he said that he was diagnosed with the disease last year, age 39.
4: First, I want people to know that I'm still me. ALS has changed what my body can do, but it hasn't changed who I am. If sharing my story helps even one person get diagnosed sooner, inspires more research, or gives another family hope, then it's worth it.
0: Yeah, it's sad because he said that he was basically told, start getting your affairs in order. But then he reached out to the doctor that helped Eric Dane from Grey's Anatomy, and she's been helping him. So hopefully that can extend his life a little bit more. He said one of the symptoms, he started losing mobility, and he said it felt like he couldn't grip things as hard as he used to or as tight as he used to with his hand, so he knew something was wrong then.
1: Yeah, I was looking at clips of him all day yesterday, man, and he
0: was a beast. I mean, he's a sweet young man.
1: Yeah.
0: Known him for years. He's from Orlando, so used to see him all the time on the party circuit, you know, working down there, and just the nicest guy.
1: He was a heck of a ball player,
0: absolutely, absolutely. So, no more free tickets for FIFA Fan Fest. Just keep that in mind, you guys. I mean, what we expected that, right? And then we do have that heat advisory has been extended for the metro area into today. So with the index, they're saying that temps could roar to about 100 to 105 degrees.
1: Damn. Hey, Kool-Aid.
0: Like, seriously. So we've got some cooling centers that are open. Just, you know, do a little Google search. One will be located at Selena S. Butler Park, and they're usually open from like 11 to 6 p.m. until further notice. Bottled water will be provided in the cooling center, and you also got a Central Hill Cook Park, D.H. Stanton Historic Fourth Ward, Peterson Park, and Reverend James Orange. Okay. You can get
1: right.
0: That should do it, Tony.
1: I'm trying to live.
0: you should be nice and hydrated now. Okay, listen, 6:33 on the clock. Tony in the morning. It's you talking about you trying to live.
1: I'm trying to live.
0: You're inside. You'll be okay. Just keep drinking your water.
1: All right.
0: Hey, listen, I've got your motivational moment coming up in less than 3 minutes, and we want you to know that you are who God says you are this morning, all right?
1: Ma'am.
0: All right, that's coming up right after this. Tony and Tony in the morning on KISS 104.1. Go ahead and take another sip. There you go. Make sure you get it all in there.
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1: Today I want to remind you that you are exactly who God said you are. Not what people think, not your failures, not your circumstances, not your past whispers, and definitely not what you've been through. The devil wants you to believe that you are what you did. But when you anchor your identity in God, you are not defined by your mistakes, your fears, or the noise of the world. You are who he says you are. And in his eyes, you are an overcomer and you are victorious, a masterpiece, deeply loved, forgiven, and set apart. Romans 3:23 says, "For all have sinned and fall short of the glory of God, and all are justified freely by his grace through the redemption that came by Christ Jesus." The way we view ourselves has been marred by decades of lies we've absorbed, and it's not hard to imagine that it would impact more than just how we feel about ourselves, relationships, decisions, our faith, everything really. But you're God's special creation, and don't you forget it. So repeat after me. Father, today, I choose to believe that I am who you say I am. Here's BB and CC1 is Addictive Love on KISS 104.1.

0: ATL, Tony and Tony in the morning, 6:42 on the clock, man. That one makes you feel something right there. I'm going to tell you. It's going to be a beautiful day, ATL. How about Michael Blackson tickets right now?
1: All right, let's do it.
0: Caller number 14, if you can finish the lyrics, we'll put you and a friend inside, all right? 404-741.
1: I can't get jiggy with this.
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18: 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And you know what he gonna try to do.

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2: Okay.
5: Well, I can't. No, I can't deny it, but I know you can tell I'm excited. Oh, girl.
4: Hey, Justin. Pause.
2: Yo, Justin.

0: sir. I was like, we might need to reroute this, but he was able to work it out just in time. She ran back into the house.
1: Right. Okay.
2: Ran back into the house.
0: All right, Justin, you got these Michael Blackson tickets, all right? We'll see you out there. And what's the soul of the ATL with Tony and Tony in the morning?
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1: Okay. It's about that time.
2: Yeah.
1: 6:59 on the clock. Tony in the morning. Hey, listen, you can check out Reggie B's at Clutch 138 this Saturday.
2: Yeah.
1: Club Kiss, hosted by our girl Jordan. She's going to be up in the building. Happy birthday to Mike Tyson, Fantasia, David Allen Greer, and Tony Rock.
2: Mm-hmm.
1: And today is National Social Media Day.
2: Okay.
1: But y'all stay up off of that thing, okay? Let's get

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1: Round we go.
0: The soul of the ATL, Tony and Tony in the morning hour. Yeah, I know. It's going up on a Tuesday, 7:04 on the clock. Trending Topics with Tony Moore, Triple T Report on the way. I didn't know Kirk Franklin had it in him.
1: Kirk was about to throw them bows.
0: And celebs honor Clive Davis. That's coming up, okay? It's a star-studded funeral service. And BET Awards had some very funny moments that we must share with you.
1: Yeah.
0: All right, so we got that coming up.

0: Kiss 104.1. Soul of the ATL, Tony and Tony in the morning, 7:08 on the clock. Did it once again. There goes that man. DJ Reggie V's. Big Chicago. 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We are looking for some evening thunderstorms, which we would welcome because it's going to be hot. All right, a high of 95, a low of 77. That heat index is going to feel like anywhere between 100 and 107.
1: Wow.
0: And that heat advisory is in effect this morning, so keep that in mind. Currently sunny skies and 77 degrees in Riverdale.
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6: With Tony Moore.
0: All right, let's go ahead and get started right here. All right, so everyone's trying to see where LeBron James is going to end up.
1: Mm-hmm.
0: Could y'all handle him being at the Warriors?
1: Yeah.
0: Jordan's not feeling it.
1: I could see it because they're on a rebound right now.
0: So Draymond Green declined his $27.6 million player option yesterday morning.
1: Mm-hmm.
0: So now they're saying that that might free up some money for them to grab LeBron.
7: Wow.
0: Yeah.
7: Okay, Draymond.
0: Yeah.
1: Yeah, they're on the rebound. You got to realize, too, for the first time, they didn't make the playoffs this year.
7: They sure didn't.
1: They did not make the playoffs. So LeBron coming in
0: which,
1: there.
0: Which, not making the playoffs and Steph Curry in the same sentence, that don't match.
1: Yeah. It didn't make sense.
0: Okay.
1: So, yeah.
0: Right.
7: Wow.
1: They on the rebuild, yeah.
0: And he'll probably take Bronny with him. Mm-hmm. I'm here for it. All right, we'll see. Okay, so a lot of people were missing from the BET Awards, but now we know why. Because they were attending Clive Davis's funeral. It was star-studded. I'm talking about Alicia Keys, Dionne Warwick, Barry Manilow. I saw Ja Rule and his wife walking in. All kinds of people. And
1: Stevie
0: Jennifer Hudson.
1: Viewed the body.
0: Yes.
7: No, Tony Moore.
0: Man, why? Like, why, Tony? He was there, though.
1: Okay.
0: I mean,
7: yikes. We love you, Stevie
0: Wonder. And Jennifer Hudson sang.
1: He felt.

0: Man, anyway, let me keep moving.
1: He felt them.
0: Okay.
2: All right.
0: And then the BET Awards had some really funny moments. First and foremost, there was Kiki playfully calling out Drewski, and the crowd absolutely loved it.
3: This should have been my gig. Why the hell would they have you host? And this is the problem. This is the problem with BET. They be tripping. Should have been me. I got it. I got it.
0: Come on, Kiki. And then Janet, as she can be.
4: I'm so sorry, but all of you in the back, you're going to have to sit down because I can't see the prompter.
0: I can't see the prompter.
1: Oh, wow.
0: But this part right here, him calling out Ray J, OMG.
5: Why you lie to us, man? I thought you was going to be dead.
6: We brought him back.
7: Hey!
6: Hey!
7: We brought him back.
6: Hey!
7: Hey! We brought him back.
5: I'm going to get away from you, man. Ray J, you know that's wrong, man. You lied to all of us. I was praying for you and everything. We was rooting for you.
1: Hey, but Ray J was not feeling that.
2: Nah, he was.
1: He was not feeling that at all.
0: We brought him back.
2: Okay. All right. And they kept joining on Ray J saying that he kept writing a bounce check to the church.
0: $50,000 donation. And then speaking of the church, Kirk Franklin, ooh, child. So he had to be held back after a man told him that he and his wife were going to hell?
1: Yeah, man. Dude was all in his face. He was like, you gaslighting folks. Y'all need to stop that. Y'all need to repent because you and your wife are going to hell. He said it several times. And Kirk looked like he was trying to get with him, though.
0: He was trying to be nice at first. He tried to give the man a hug, but the man didn't want to hug him.
1: Yeah.
0: And then it just escalated from there. So,
1: yes, sir.
0: Ooh-wee. Seeley. All right, 7:12 on the clock. Coming up beside the group chat.
1: All right, Tony, is it Christianity or crossing the line? Texas just made a controversial education decision that got people talking.
0: Ooh, all right, let's get into it.
8: It's Tony and Tony in the morning.
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14: All right, let's get into it, man. This group chat at 7:21. Is this Christianity or crossing the line, Tony?
15: Mm-hmm.
14: Texas just made a controversial education decision.
15: Pressure. It's going to be a good one.
14: Uh-huh.
15: That's some pressure right
14: there.
15: It is.
14: Pressure.
15: All right, y'all get ready.
14: Sure. Yeah.
15: We in the Bible Belt, too.
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15: 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Good morning.
14: Let's go.

0: jump in the chat. Tony and Tony's group chat. Real talk. Real laughs. Real life. We are Atlanta's best R&B.
1: All right, let's get into it. Is it Christianity or is it crossing the line? Texas just made a controversial education decision that has people talking and some upset.
2: Oh, man. This is a good one. So they've basically, their Board of Education has approved that Bible stories become a required reading in public schools. That's interesting.
1: Very.
2: Some people don't agree with that. This guy had a funny... a funny perspective of all of this. Let's take a listen.
3: Texas is putting the Bible on the mandatory reading list, forcing students to study the Bible, which is ironic because most Texans don't read their Bible. I mean, they can't. Texas ranks 46th in adult literacy. Most Texans read at a 6th grade level. The King James Bible, 12th grade at least, unless they get these. But regardless, the Bible has no place in the classroom, will do nothing to further education, and only make students of other faiths uncomfortable. So maybe, I don't know, maybe focus on things like gun violence. Please, Texas, please.
2: So in Georgia, we're looking at what?
1: They can't read the Bible. Wow.
2: They in Georgia, we what? Well, I thought this was also important too. Let me back up a minute. Last year, Texas became the largest state to require teachers to hang the Ten Commandments
1: right
2: in every classroom.
1: Mm-hmm, I remember that.
2: In the society that we're in right now, with all the violence and the this and the that, I think they should do it.
1: Really?
2: I mean, we have it here to a certain degree as an elective, right?
1: Mm-hmm.
2: So kids, but it has to be non-devotional. Right. So it has to kind of almost kind of fall under like history
1: right.
2: or something like that, right?
1: There's nothing wrong with that, but...
2: But I mean, just a flat out Bible course.
1: And make it required. That's where
2: Why
1: the problem
2: not?
1: Is, to make it required.
2: A requirement?
1: Yeah, they crossing the line to me.
2: You think that to make it a requirement?
1: You have to have separation of church and state. And for you to require somebody to have Bible study in school, what if they're Muslim? What if they are Hindu? What if they're
2: Buddhist? I think they should have different electives. I think they should have different religious courses. I really do.
1: No, at
2: different
1: that point,
2: religious studies, so you can fall in line with your denomination. I really think so.
1: No.
2: I think they should have sex ed. I don't know if they still do it. I felt like they used to get it like home ec,
1: right?
2: But I don't think they do home ec anymore. No. I think they should have a course on how to navigate relationships for these kids, like a social class where a lot of kids don't know how to identify violence in relationships and stuff like that.
1: I don't want the government like. In all our business like that, for real. Like,
2: somebody needs to get in the business. Look at these kids.

0: Yeah, but still, teach. Why is the government, this government that mm-hmm. we have, mm-hmm. on some moral stuff right now? Really? Come well, on.
1: Don't look at it as like moral.
0: Come on.
1: Just look at it what would benefit your kid. Do you think it would benefit your kid if they had the opportunity to take a Bible class?
0: I don't.
1: If they wanted to,
0: that's fine. But I don't think the government should require it and make you do it and say that this is what we require you to do.
1: I don't see there being a problem with like a six-week course on the Bible. Go to church every Sunday.
2: You shouldn't have to do that as well.
1: You know what's going on in the churches nowadays, too.
0: Oh, well.
2: And these teachers, we know what's going on in the school with them, too. Yeah.
1: But if you're required to pass and you get like 2 credits or something like that, why not?
0: I still don't think.
1: Let's get into it.
0: I still don't think the government should dictate that.
1: Listen, who will be the next state? What will be the next state to adopt this?
0: If it's Georgia,
1: Texas
0: I'm
1: Board
0: moving.
1: Of Education has
2: for real.
1: You're not even in school anymore.
0: I'm out of here.
1: Texas has approved Bible studies as a required reading in public schools.
0: Nope.
1: Should Georgia be next?
0: No.
1: Let's get into it.
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1: Call studio.
0: You talking about it?
2: And so are we.
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1: All right, we are into it. Texas has approved that Bible study become required reading in schools, and people are torn. People are divided about it, Tony. Some people are cool with it. Other people say, hey, you can't force the Bible in school. So that's the big discussion we're having this morning on the group chat.
2: I think they should do it.
1: Mm-hmm.
2: I mean, you know, 6 weeks, give them a couple of credits, maybe even add those credits to college, you know, something along those lines, because our kids are so lost nowadays. And I think that's part of the problem. There's no religious or spiritual foundation. Mm-hmm. I don't know. It's interesting. But
1: if it was a pure trying to get people to come closer to God, if it was pure.
2: Yeah, like, that's what we're speaking of today.
1: I would be for it, but that's not what this is.
2: That we don't know what this is.
1: Yeah,
2: I
1: do.
2: No, you think. That's your thought.
1: Yeah,
2: that's your idea.
1: It does
2: not say that. So let's stick to what it says in the sense of just bringing biblical teachings to classrooms. Let's focus on that and whether or not it's a good idea, because here in Georgia, you can't even, like, a teacher can't even lead her class in prayer.
1: Right.
2: You know what I mean? So now a student can pray if he or she wants to. You can have a moment of silence, but they don't even want you to pray.
1: They're using the Bible as the okey-doke.
2: We are in the Bible Belt, and we can't even, if you want to pray in schools, you can't pray. A teacher can't lead it in prayer. Let's go to the phones. Linda.
3: Yes, baby.
2: Hey, in Jonesboro.
3: Yes.
2: Good morning.
3: Hi, how you doing?
2: Amazing. How are you this morning?
1: Hey, Linda.
3: I'm kind of upset with that Tony. The church and the schools. No, you don't need to bring that up in there, baby.
1: Mm-hmm.
3: Because for the fact, my feelings about the Bible may not be yours.
2: Do you think it should be?
3: I try to impress others to believe the way I do.
2: Yeah.
3: That means we still following the white man to say what is right, what should be done, and whatever. We go back and take our own children and teach them, like we got to do about the police and all of that. That's what we need to do.
2: So you think we should do it? It should be more of leave it up to the parents to teach their kids
1: At home.
2: At home about religion. I don't agree, because your parents may not do it. Now, when we were growing up, yes.
1: Yeah.
2: Grandma was going to take you to church whether you liked it or not. And
1: regardless,
2: you might be in church 2-3 times a week.
1: Regardless.
2: That is not happening nowadays. Jean-Claude is standing by. I like his comment. And what do you think? Texas has implemented a new rule where Bible studies will be required in public schools. Should that come to other states? Should it spread out in here in Georgia?
1: Nope.
2: 404-741-0104.
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5: Stuff going on here as far as traffic delays on the northbound lanes at I-20. You got a slow roll taking you all the way back down to Langford. 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Tammy Thomas with dependable traffic on Atlanta's best R&B. 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
3: All right, we're talking about it inside the group chat. 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
4: Do you agree with it or not?
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5: This is Jean-Claude. How are you?
4: Come on, Jean-Claude. What's up, Jean-Claude? Doing very well this morning.
5: Family.
4: How are you?
5: I'm so surprised at Tony right now. I'm mad at him right now.
3: Really?
5: he knows we grew up in the church, right?
3: Yes.
5: So, first of all, you know, as teenagers, these kids are lost right now. They don't have any spiritual fiber.
4: No foundation, nothing.
5: Start out
4: there.
5: You're right,
4: yeah.
5: Exactly.
4: Yeah.
5: So if we have it in the school, at least the Bible said, train up a child in the way he should go, and when he's old, he's not depart from it. At least we're doing the basic on it.
4: I agree with you, Jean-Claude. And listen, he has a question for you, Tony Sko. Mm. So when we get back inside the group chat at 8:15, we're going to ask you that question.
3: All right.
4: And it's actually a really good question, because when you think about what's mandatory and what's not in schools, this will make you think, all right? So back inside the group chat at 8:15, but coming up next.
3: All right, y'all know what it is. It's a Top 5 Tuesday, y'all, and I got another hilarious list for y'all.
4: All right, coming y'all, up. Get ready for it.
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0: people listen, even if he is tripping. 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
1: Good morning, ATL. It's your man, Tony Scott, along with my Kiss 104.1 family on yet another Top 5 Tuesday, y'all. And I got the top 5 everyday things that should be Olympic events, all right?
2: Okay.
1: We got a few things, y'all. Number one, the 5-block pothole dodge. That's right. Line up cars driven by somebody from each country. The car who successfully dodges the most potholes and ends up with the least amount of damage gets the gold. Everybody else gets a coupon to Pep Boys.
3: I would win that. I'm good at dodging those potholes at this point.
1: All right, number two, the carrying all the groceries in one trip dash, okay? The fastest person to bring all the groceries in the house in one trip without dropping anything is the winner and gets the gold. Everybody else gets a wagon. Okay.
2: Wagon?
1: One of them little wagons that you see people in the store with. Yes, all right. Hey, number three, the folding the fitted sheet race. Each contestant must successfully fold 5 fitted sheets perfectly in the least amount of time without messing up. The one who gets it the quickest gets the gold. Everybody else gets a bottle of tequila because they're going to probably need it.
3: Are you coming to the pod, Jay?
1: Yes. Right. Okay, number four. The untangling of the headphones or phone cord competition. The person who is able to completely untangle not only the headphones but their telephone cords in the least amount of time will be the winner of the gold. Everybody else will receive free AirPods and wireless phones. Okay.
3: Hey, yes. Okay. I like that.
1: And lastly, y'all, on my top 5 everyday things, it should be Olympic events.
3: Uh-huh.
1: The matching of all your socks after taking them out of the dryer race. That's right.
3: Yep.
1: The person who is able to not only find, but successfully match all their socks without missing any or having any left over gets the gold. Everybody else gets a free bag of socks, all right?
3: I don't care what you think. You are not coming out of the dryer with all of your socks matching.
1: I'm telling you.
3: There's going to be one solo.
1: It's going to be one solo. So whoever can match them socks up, you are an Olympic champion.
3: All right, there it is. I like that list. 7:57 on the clock. We're back inside the group chat at 8:15. Top stories of the morning coming up at 8:10.
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0: get a back twin on Kiss 104.1. The soul of the ATL, Tony and Tony in the morning, 8:05 on the clock. Hey, listen, man, this broke my heart. Former NFL star Chris Johnson is sharing a heartbreaking diagnosis. Mm-hmm. We got that coming up. We give you the top stories of the morning in less than 4 minutes on Kiss 104.1.
1: You are.
0: Good morning.

0: It's Kiss 104.1, the soul of the ATL. Tony and Tony in the morning. And yes, it's going to be another hot one. Want to make sure that you guys are prepared, that heat advisory is in effect. Your 1-800 truck wreck, weather forecast. Light rain expected in the afternoon, a high of 95, low of 77. It's too hot. I said with the index, it can feel about like 100 to 107 degrees, all right? And it is currently, what are we sitting on? A very hot and humid 79 degrees in Powder Springs.
1: 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Okay. 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
2: What in the entire ATL?
3: What in the entire ATL is going on?
0: Let's start right here with this. Current administration took a couple of L's yesterday. So the Supreme Court rejected his push to toss that $5 million verdict in the E. Jean Carroll sexual abuse case. And also the Supreme Court, you know, the Georgia native Lisa Cook, the lady who sits on the Federal Reserves, he was trying to fire her. So the Supreme Court says that she can keep her job for now.
3: Mm-hmm.
0: So good, we'll keep our eyes on that as well. Also, always live and local. This is heartbreaking. That missing six-year-old boy, well, they found him. Clayton County Police have recovered the body of Ramon R.J. Jett. You know, he disappeared around 11 a.m. Sunday and was last seen at an apartment on Webb Road. So Major Frank Thomas says, wasn't the outcome that they wanted, but...
4: We resumed this morning again at promptly at 6 a.m. at... Approximately 9:12, we had a visual sighting in the pond, which we were afraid of. At 9:20, we confirmed it was RJ, and then removed him from said pond. Unfortunately, we're deeply heartbroken about it. We don't like to see that, but we did the best we could and trying to bring him back to his family.
0: This breaks my heart. This is the baby. His mom spoke out, and the family woke up from a nap around 1 p.m. They couldn't find him. They believed he walked away from his sister's apartment. He was autistic and nonverbal, so that made efforts, as you can imagine, even more difficult. But prayers go out to the family, and just a tragedy all across the board. Former NFL star Chris Johnson, he's sharing some a heartbreaking diagnosis. So, you know, he was a three-time Pro Bowl running back. Revealed that he has been diagnosed with ALS, also known as Lou Gehrig's disease.
3: Yeah.
0: So he did an interview, Tony, with Good Morning America, and he said that he was diagnosed with the disease last year, 39 years old.
5: First, I want people to know that I'm still me. ALS has changed what my body can do, but it hasn't changed who I am. If sharing my story helps even one person get diagnosed sooner, inspires more research, or gives another family hope, then it's worth it.
0: I hate that he's going through this, but I love the fact that he's speaking out and raising awareness about it, because you just never know. Tomorrow it could be any one of anybody.
3: Mm-hmm.
0: It just, that awareness is important, and just knowing what resources are available out there is so important. But praying for Chris and
3: praying
0: his family.
3: Praying for you, brother.
0: Yeah, 39 years old.
3: Like I said yesterday, I saw a whole bunch of clips of him online, and man, he was
0: a beast on that field.
3: Great football. Yeah. He was a beast.
0: And
3: real.
0: A great man. Good. I always want to say good kid because they're so much younger than me, but just an amazing young man.
3: You never heard about him being in any crazy trouble or anything. So,
0: Just so you guys know, no more free tickets for FIFA Fan Fest. Keep that in mind. The freebies are gone, okay? It's been crunk out there. The freebies are gone. And also keep in mind that heat advisory has been extended into today. Make sure you drink plenty of water. Never leave your children or your pets in vehicles. You know that. Check on your elderly neighbors and relatives. Wear light-colored, loose-fitting clothing. Use that sunscreen and stay in the shade when possible. And there are some cooling centers around the city. And Clayton County, shouts out to Clayton County. They say that all their libraries and recreational centers will be used as cooling stations today and tomorrow of this week. And then also we've got Center Hill, Cook Park, D.H. Stanton, Historic 4th Ward, Perkerson Park, Reverend James Orange, just a couple of other locations that are open and free to the public all week except for July 3rd and the 4th of July. They'll be open from 10 a.m. to 8 p.m. if you need that cooling center, okay? All right, 8:13 on the clock, Tony and Tony in the morning, back inside this group chat in 4 minutes, talking about Texas and how they have made it a requirement now to put Bible studies back in public schools. Do you agree with that? Would you like to see that in Georgia? 404-741-0104. Good morning.

0: Everybody's got an opinion. And in the group chat, we talk about all of it. 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
1: All right, Tony, was it Christianity or crossing the line? Texas has just made a very controversial education decision.
2: Yeah, they've decided to make it a requirement that Bible studies are taught and provided in their public schools. And we're picking back up with Jean-Claude. He has a question for you, Tony Scott.
3: Think about it this way, Tony. You took Spanish, right? Did you take Spanish in school?
1: Yes, I did.
3: Okay, so that was an elective. If right now, predominantly, is a lot of Hispanics out here. If we knew how to speak Spanish and they put the classes in there, we would have, everybody would like able to understand. If you put the Bible in class, everybody would be able to understand. The only time we call on God is when we're in need of something. We need to call on God all the time.
2: Yeah.
3: So if this is in the class and we're teaching these young kids about the killing, thou shalt not kill, thou shalt not steal, these are the basic things in the Bible that the kids don't have. That's the foundation. Now, what they do afterwards when they grow up is on them, is a choice. But if the Bible is taught to them from the beginning, then we'll have a choice.
2: They definitely choose what they want to force on you and what they don't want to force on you. Well said, Jean-Claude. We appreciate you.
3: Absolutely. I love y'all, man.
2: Love
3: y'all
2: you
3: have
2: too.
3: A good day.
2: You too, darling.
3: Yes.
2: Kiss 104, who's this?
4: D in Atlanta.
2: Come on, D in Atlanta. What do you think?
1: Break it down.
4: I don't believe that it should be mandatory, because mandatory to me sounds like indoctrination.
1: Mm.
4: But without fear of consequence produces chaos in the street.
2: Mm-hmm. Mm-hmm.
4: So we've got to find a way to be able to get into these kids' heads and calm them down, because it's getting rowdy out here.
2: Kimberly.
5: Yes, good morning.
2: And Jackson. Come on, Kimberly. What do you think?
5: Oh, my God. I'm so with you. I can remember my late pastor used to say, if we keep going the way that we're going, we're going to have to go to a museum to know what family look like. They just only reading it. The word going to do what it do if that's what we believe. And the United States, what? It's under God. Why not?
1: That's what they say.
5: But, see, yeah, I see it. You all in your emotions, Tony.
1: No, I'm not. So,
2: I feel like I'm with you, girl. I feel like we need to save the world. And I think that's part of the problem. We've gotten so far away from the church and far away from God and religion. And we don't know. We don't have any morals. These kids nowadays don't have any morals.
1: That's what
5: parents
1: are for.
5: And I don't even look
1: for.
5: Like, I don't even
2: the
5: look
2: at. The parents barely
5: like,
2: have
5: the
2: morals.
5: The parents need to go up in there too.
2: Exactly.
1: Exactly.
2: Exactly.
1: Everybody needs to go to church.
5: Y'all having it on the station today. So it ain't even a building.
2: Yeah.
5: It's the word, the spirit. We're eliminating that part of teaching.
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1: All right, we're talking about it inside the group chat. Texas Board of Education has approved Bible stories as required reading in public schools.
2: Do you agree with it or not? Would you like to see that in Georgia? Let's go back to the phones. KISS 104, who's this?
3: This is Deborah Thompson in Fayetteville, Georgia.
2: All right, Deborah, hey, Deborah. Good morning. How are you?
3: I'm great, but I absolutely do not agree with Texas introducing Bible study in the school. And here's why. You said we can't trust parents to do it. I trust parents more than I do this government.
1: Come on.
3: These are people in Texas who apparently only think in the Bible when it says love thy neighbor, it means neighbors who look like you.
1: Come on.
3: Because the way they have treated immigrants and people of color in this country from Texas across the country is ridiculous.
2: You think that
3: these are people who say government overreach is horrible. Now you want to reach over here and teach my children and my grandchildren about the Bible?
1: Your form of Christianity. Right.
2: So let me ask you a question. That's Texas. Do you think something like that would work in Georgia?
3: No, absolutely not. It's the same reasons. These are people who want to redraw district lines to eliminate the black vote.
1: Yes, ma'am.
3: There are people who have fired over 300,000 black women because of DEI and all of this. Mm-hmm. Racism exists, is right in our face, and they will use the Bible to their own liking. They justified slavery with the Bible.
1: That's all I've been saying.
3: No, I don't trust them to do it.
2: Q in South Fulton.
4: Hey there, Tony.
2: Hey.
1: What up, Q?
4: All right. First of all, Tony, we know what your demo is because everybody under 30 is trying to figure out what the heck's a telephone cord.
2: That's a good way. That's a good
4: your way. Telephone cord. They're going, what?
2: Right.
4: But
2: right.
4: Seriously, on this group chat, the first invaders to the North American continent came here so they could have freedom to worship. That's how it got into the Constitution in the first place, that you can't have people worshiping or forced to worship one religion.
1: Right.
4: So Texas has already gone against that. The second thing is, Texas, for real, the one that is

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1: 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Here's a look at traffic from the KISS 104.1 Traffic Center.
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8: All right, we're talking about it. Texas has approved that Bible stories be a part of required reading in public schools.
9: Let's go back to the phone.
8: Eileen, good morning.
10: Good morning.
8: What do you think about states requiring Bible studies to be taught in public schools?
10: I don't have a problem with it.
8: Okay.
10: But you know what? Prayer should start at home with your family. Your parents should be directing you and stuff like that. And you know what? If you look at all the people in our prisons, you can tell they didn't get it. Okay. Mm-hmm. And everything. So no, they didn't have direction.
9: James, come on with it.
11: Yeah, I don't agree with that. I feel like that's going to be opening like a Pandora's box that no one's really thinking about when it comes to bringing religion into schools, because you have like the other caller said, you know, my beliefs aren't your beliefs. You know what I'm saying? And then you have like, let's say like how Tony with the Nye said, you have different courses like Muslim studies, this, that, and the third. You got kids going home to my dad, mom. They got Muslim studies. You know what I'm saying? Like people, some parents' minds aren't there. You know what I'm saying? Like, so it's going to put more separation in schools than it should be, I think.
9: Edward and Smyrna. Come on, Edward.
12: Hey, good morning.
8: What's up, Edward?
12: So first of all, I have listened to another radio station for 20 plus years. And just about 2 months ago, I changed my channel to 104 and I cannot stop listening. So I am a new listener.
9: Oh, thank you. Thank you, Edward.
8: Appreciate you.
9: Thank you.
12: Absolutely. Well, I'm just making a comment about the Bible study in school, and I don't agree with it. I don't think that it should be required.
8: Right.
12: You know, Christianity is something that is voluntarily. You shouldn't have to be forced to learn about it if it's something that you don't believe in. And not everybody believes in it. And if you go to school and it's required, then you're forced to participate in it. And I don't believe in that.
8: All right. Edward, thank you, Edward.
9: Well said. Good comment.
8: We appreciate you.
9: And thank you for listening, okay?
12: Absolutely. Y'all have a good day.
9: You too, babe. Let's take one more. It's 104. Who's this?
13: This is Rodney.
9: Come on, Rodney.
8: What's up, Rodney?
13: Hey, you know, that's unfortunate. Texas is the only state that's bringing religion into schools. It needs to be every state.
9: All right. There it is. 8:36 on the clock.
8: All right.
9: Tony, you don't agree with it.
8: No.
9: I agree with it. If you guys missed it, you can catch up on demand on our podcast or on the website, Tony and Tony in the Morning, KISS1041FM.com.
8: But if I thought that Texas was really trying to teach the virtues of the Bible, I'd be with it.
9: Then you'd be with it?
8: But that's not it. That's not what you think.
9: This is
8: the MAGA playbook.
9: But just say that's not what you think it is, because we don't want to put a false narrative out there, not knowing for sure what it is.
8: It's not what you think it is. It's what it is.
9: Tony, it's not what you think it is. You're saying that as a matter of fact. But go on.
8: Yes,
9: coming
8: ma'am.
9: Up, another. You're tripping again.
8: Yes, I am tripping again, and I got a few more examples of things that I hate to see.
9: Okay. All right. Y'all get ready for it. Tony's tripping again on KISS 104.1.

0: again. It's time for another round of Tony's Trippin' on Kiss 104.1.
1: All right, ATL, I'm still tripping, and I just got a few things, y'all, that I just hate to see.
2: Okay.
1: And I just want to run them down for y'all. It's just a few things that I hate to see. Like, I hate to see somebody in slides with dirty sweat socks on.
2: Facts.
1: Come on.
3: Yeah.
1: I mean,
3: how does that even work?
1: You had,
3: just take them off.
1: Thank you. I would rather see your ashy feet
3: than dirty sweat socks
1: in slides. I mean, you had one job wearing some clean socks. You're the type of person to wear a brand new suit with yesterday's drawers on. That's all I'm saying.
2: Yeah,
1: I bet you that type. All right.
3: Ew.
1: Another thing I hate to see, dudes with a raggedy car, but they got a banging sound system.
2: Facts.
1: You know what I'm talking about? I mean, your transmission is about to go out, but you got a trunk full of speakers. Okay,
2: right.
1: Really? Your brakes are rubbing metal on metal, but you got 3 amps in the trunk.
2: Wow.
1: Really, brother? I'm just saying, I can hear you and your engine from 3 blocks away, all right? I'm just saying.
2: Priorities all messed up.
1: All messed up, brother. Yeah, that's what they're saying when the cops stop. And lastly, y'all, things I hate to see. I hate to see somebody pull up next to me while I'm driving, and they are wrist deep digging in their nose. Now, I done lost my appetite for the rest of the day. And the question I have is, where you gonna put the booger?
2: Right.
3: Hell.
1: Where is the booger going? Okay.
2: True.
1: Hey, Mr. and Mrs. Booger Bandit, I hope you got a napkin in the glove box. And I bet your steering wheel feels like Braille. Okay. You should
2: nasty.
1: Be pulled over by the popo and charged with reckless digging.
2: Ugh.
1: Yo, it's your man Tony Scott. Just a few things I hate. Exactly. That's how I feel right here on Kiss 104.1.
3: 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Hold on to your black card. We're going to let you choose which tickets you want. 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
0: 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Here's a look at traffic from the Kiss 104.1 Traffic Center.
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5: Back down to Langford Parkway, but inside the back up, you got an accident number 2 at University. And on I-20, we are still dealing with this collision on the westbound lane at Boulevard. And that's got a couple of lanes down with traffic slowing your roll back to Glenwood. 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I'm Tammy Thomas with dependable traffic on Atlanta's best star and beat, Kiss 104.1 with Tony and Tony in the morning.
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2: I'm blessed and highly favored. Hey, how you doing?
1: Hey, Shamel.
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1: All right, so you get to choose. 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
2: I want to go see Bryson Tiller. 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
1: Okay. All right. 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
2: Yes, ma'am.
1: Okay, you ready?
2: I'm ready. I was born ready. That's what my name means.
1: It's why. I'm ready.
3: Right,
1: Come on now. Let's go.
3: Here we go.
1: All right, here we go. Go ahead, Tony.
3: All right, here's your first question. Who was the first Black Academy Award winner for Best Actor? Was it James Earl Jones, Sidney Poitier, or Lou Gossett Jr.?
2: I'm going to say Sidney Poitier.
1: Yes.
3: You went there. All right.
1: Okay, here we go. You're almost there.
2: Okay.
1: Shamel, this is for all the marbles. This is for Bryson Tiller. What New York City borough was Mike Tyson born in? Was it Queens, Brooklyn, or the Bronx?
2: The Bronx.
1: No. Good guess. Brooklyn. But go on. You're going to get this one right. I feel you. Let's go.
3: All right. You need this for the win, Shamel. Bootsy Collins was the bassist for what iconic soul singer? Was it Marvin Gaye, Ray Charles, or James Brown?
2: I was
1: going
3: to
2: say James Brown. Am I right?
1: Yeah.
3: You did it.
1: Hey, Shamel.
4: You did it. Go, Shamel.
2: Yes,
4: You did it.
3: Shamel.
2: I did it.
3: Way to go. Way to go, Shamel.
1: All right, girl. You got these Bryson Tiller tickets, and we love you, too. We hope you enjoy the show, all right?
2: Thank you. I got to hold on, right?
1: Yes.
2: What's
1: the song on the ATL with Tony and Tony in the morning?
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1: All right, perfect. 8:57 on the clock, coming up around 9:10. Trini Chavez with Tony Moore. So 50 has a show coming up, but nobody's excited about it.
3: Oh, why?
1: I'm going to tell you why.
3: Okay.
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0: did that. I Kiss 104.1, the soul on the ATL. Tony and Tony in the morning, 9:04 on the clock. Trending Topics with Tony Moore, Triple T Reporter on the way. And, I can't say I'm surprised, Tony Sko, but 50 Cent has a show coming up, and absolutely nobody's excited about it. Well, maybe a certain group of people might be excited about it.
1: Why is that?
0: I'm going to tell you, okay? So y'all get ready for it. What's hot in entertainment on the way? 9:04 on the clock, Tony and Tony in the morning on Kiss 104.1. Good morning. Yes,

0: I was still, you know, it, a stranger in the house. Man, whoever wrote that song, yeah, that part.
1: She was stalking herself.
0: No, she wasn't.
2: She was.
1: She was stalking herself.
2: She was not. Y'all better stop.
0: It was her man.
2: He was her boyfriend.
0: Yes. Exactly.
1: Stalking herself.
0: 104.1, the soul of the ATL. Tony and Tony in the morning, 9:13 on the clock. Your A1 garage door service weather forecast. We are looking for some hot temps today. Could see some showers a little bit later, but right now, 83 and sunny in Cartersville. Looking for a high of 95 and a low of 77.
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0: I like claps.
2: Come on, claps.
0: Right, Serena Williams is back.
2: Ooh.
0: Y'all can check her out live today at Wimbledon. Ah, man. Her first round match kicks off at around 11:20 a.m. And this is crazy. 44 years old. She's going to grace the courts at the All England Lawn Tennis Club. She's going to take on 20-year-old Maya Joint of Australia.
1: Wow.
0: It's her first singles match since the 2022 U.S. Open.
2: Okay.
7: Imagine Maya Joint going up against Serena Williams.
0: Come on,
2: that
0: now.
2: Part. Say
7: from
2: that.
7: Her perspective, that's a lot.
2: Yeah.
0: I'm telling you.
2: The pressure is on.
0: Big time pressure. All right. And so 50 Cent is scheduled to perform at Trump Jr.'s club for the, what is this? It's like a celebration, 250th celebration?
2: For the country.
1: Yes.
0: So it's 50, Busta Rhymes, Ja Rule, and Timbaland.
1: At Don Jr.'s joint?
0: Yeah.
1: That's going to be popping.
0: You think?
2: That part.
0: I'm going to leave that alone.
1: Pills, that
2: and
1: is.
2: And have 50. For real. And they have 50 and Ja Rule together?
1: Yeah.
2: I'm curious to see how this is going to play out.
1: Yeah, how that going to work?
0: Listen, if they cut the fool, I'm just going to sit back. And just
2: embarrass. All of us.
0: Like, but no, I might actually, because that's what you get.
2: Yes.
0: You need to read the room and know that these two have had, they have a history of beef. You're going to put them in the same venue together for a show? Well, let's see what happens
1: yeah.
0: there.
1: Okay. I'm anticipating some pullouts.
2: Of course.
0: Well, we'll see. They better hurry up.
1: Yeah.
0: They better hurry up. Well, Bow Wow did not pull out of his Tiny Desk performance, and we are so glad that he didn't because he came with it.

0: okay. Yeah,
1: 25 years after it came out.
2: Tiny Desk make people sound good. I mean, he went in there and ripped that.
1: No, but here's the thing.
2: No, I'm saying he ripped it. But man, with that band, that live band, people just sound good.
1: Because it's like, the thing is, you have either you can or you can't. And this, I think that's the beauty of Tiny Desk. Because it's going to expose you. If you can't really sing, if you can't you can't hide.
0: It's going to put you on blast.
1: You cannot hide.
2: They
1: absolutely love it.
2: They sound good on that Tiny Desk. Yep.
1: What the heck happened with this mother-daughter duo that thought it would be cute to steal $7,000 worth of designer handbags and then go on TikTok and hashtag Young Miami spin that?
0: Mm-hmm.
1: What is this song?

0: Disco. That part. Remix. Seriously, though.
1: Somebody please go call my lawyer.
0: Yeah.
1: I'm locked up with my daughter.
0: Hey. Come on. That part. Now, hashtag that. Okay.
2: Yes, okay. The ATL wakes up with Tony and Tony in the morning.
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0: It's Kiss 104.1, the soul of the ATL. Tony and Tony in the morning. Yep, 9:29 on the clock, and we are trying to hook you up.
1: Mm-hmm.
0: All kinds of concert tickets that you can get. Going to tell you how, what you need to be paying attention to, so you can't say we didn't tell you. Coming up next.

0: Sometimes you just have to let some stuff finish, you know?
1: Mm-hmm.
0: 9:34 on the clock, Tony and Tony in the morning. Yeah, yeah. Chris Brown, Usher, R&B tour. They doing it.
1: Who they pull on it? Who are we talking about? Eric Bellinger and Mario?
0: Mario. Yeah.
1: Mm-hmm. I wonder who they're going to get when they come to the ATL. Gonna be good.
0: Who knows?
1: Who do you think they should get?
2: That's crazy because when Chris Brown was on tour, he bought Usher out. So,
0: right.
2: But now he can't bring Usher out because Usher already on the tour.
0: Exactly.
2: So now you don't know who he gonna bring out.
1: Who would you like to see him bring out?
2: Oh, I don't know. I know he gonna probably. You know what I like to see?
1: Mm-hmm.
2: Maybe T.I. Bow Wow.
1: Uh huh.
2: Yeah.
1: That'd be good.
2: Yeah, that'd be good.
1: Okay. All right, listen, don't forget, all week we're hooking you up. Michael Blackson tickets up for grabs, and we're allowing you to pick your ticket. So you can see Bryson Tiller or Neo and Akon got those tickets as well. And speaking of Neo and Akon, July 11th, Lakewood Amphitheater. 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
2: Mm-hmm.
1: What else? Also, the Kiss Summer Concert Series continues. So next up, meet us at Mabel House Barnes Amphitheater on August 1st. We're bringing the originators of hip-hop with Dougie Fresh.
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1: Slick Rick, Rakim, Big Daddy Kane, Kwame, and more. 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
1: 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I'm done.
0: What's her name?
2: Moana.
1: Okay. Wow. Hey.
2: Okay. Add that to the movie.
0: Right.
1: It's 9:36. Tony and Tony in the morning. 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
3: Let's just get started.
1: One more time.
2: Moana.
1: Yeah, man.

0: USBTV Channel 2 Action News to the KISS Studios with Tony and Tony in the morning. It's Fred Blankenship, Unplugged on KISS 104.1. The soul of the ATL.
1: Y'all already know, it's going up
2: on a Tuesday.
3: Good morning, everybody. I'm comfortable and cozy inside because outside it is HOT.
1: Yeah.
3: How does it feel? Like when you know when you're baking something, mm-hmm. you open the oven mm-hmm. and that Ooh. Brush of heat
4: yes.
3: hits you in the face. That's what it feels like when you go outside.
1: Yeah.
3: So the thing about hydration is people think they need to drink their water or whatever they're drinking when they actually feel the need for it. Mm-hmm. No, you got to start back actually before you go.
1: Mm-hmm.
3: And that's the one thing to know. They say if you're going to be outside for about an hour or less, mm-hmm. water is fine.
1: Yeah. Mm-hmm.
3: After that, you want to start getting into your sports drinks, your electrolytes, even like milk or a banana or something. Yeah, at that point. And then what to avoid on hot days like this. I know, here it goes. The unpopular stuff coming your way. 3, 2, and 1. Soda.
1: Yeah. Yes.
3: Fruit juices mm-hmm. and caffeine.
1: Yep.
5: Really?
1: That makes sense.
3: Yeah.
1: It pulls all the good stuff out of you.
3: Thank you, Jordan. I left one off the list.
1: Yes, you did, Fred.
3: And you were right there.
4: As I'm hiding my coffee cup.
3: Just be out there. Be safe. Only if you're in the heat, try and get out as much as you can and stay cool. On a terrific Tuesday, no matter what the temperature is, what do we always do?
6: Let's get it.
3: And what are we trying to avoid, Tom?
4: We're trying to avoid caffeine, fruit juices,
1: soda,
4: and alcohol.
3: Hey! You know, that wasn't even on my list, but thank you, Jordan.
1: You're welcome. That will certainly, like, pull everything out of you.
5: No, for
1: sure. You don't want that type of dehydration.
5: Put you in the hospital.
3: Let's get it, y'all.
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1: Today I want to remind you that you are exactly who God said you are. Not what people think, not your failures, not your circumstances, not your past whispers, and definitely not what you've been through. The devil wants you to believe that you are what you did. But when you anchor your identity in God, you are not defined by your mistakes, your fears, or the noise of the world. You are who he says you are. And in his eyes, you are an overcomer and you are victorious, a masterpiece, deeply loved, forgiven, and set apart. Romans 3:23 says, "For all have sinned and fall short of the glory of God, and all are justified freely by his grace through the redemption that came by Christ Jesus." The way we view ourselves has been marred by decades of lies we've absorbed, and it's not hard to imagine that it would impact more than just how we feel about ourselves, relationships, decisions, our faith, everything really. But you're God's special creation, and don't you forget it. So repeat after me. Father, today, I choose to believe that I am who you say I am. Here's BB and CC1 is Addictive Love on Kiss 104.1.

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1: 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Who's trying to go see Usher Raymond and Chris Brown? November 7th and 8th, Mercedes-Benz Stadium. 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

0: 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You could do this every day. Enter once a day, only once. Once a day, and then come back the next day and enter again. Come back the next day and enter. You can, and so on and so forth. You feel me? You understand how it flows? Okay, do that. And you are broadening your chances to win four tickets to see Usher Raymond and Chris Brown. This is going to be phenomenal. All right, speaking of phenomenal, a phenomenal woman on the way, Jill Scott, coming up on Kiss 104.1 Atlanta's Best R&B.
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3: Yes, ma'am.
0: And we got a big surprise today when a guy named Edward called in. 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
3: Oh, thank you. 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
0: Edward.
3: Appreciate you.
0: Thank you. Edward, you completely made our day. And once again, welcome to the family.
3: That's my man, Eddie, right there. Eddie! Eddie, we love you, Eddie!
0: What do you say? Eddie!
3: Eddie!
0: Welcome to the family. And coming up tomorrow, Tony and Tony in the morning, we're letting you choose whether or not you want to go see Bryson Tiller or Neo and Akon.
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0: Plus, we still got Michael Blackson tickets, all right?
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2: 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Yeah.
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What would the best R&B be without this lady? Hardworking, extended her Las Vegas residency, regardless of what the naysayers say. Here she is, it's Mary. 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

You're hanging out with Moni Love on Kiss 104.1, Atlanta's best R&B. In Prince news, his estate has announced that there will be the release of a brand new album called Timeless, the 28th of August, 2026. It's going to be compiled of 10 previously unreleased songs remastered by his former sound engineer, and we can't wait for it. It's Kiss 104.1, Atlanta's best R&B.

Best R&B with your girl, Monie Love. What's up, Angela in D-ville, Douglasville? Calling on the check-in from work. I love it. And asking me questions behind the scenes. Monie, what's that information on how to see Chris Brown and Usher Raymond? If you missed the information I gave out earlier, it's not a problem because I'm always here to refresh and remind. And once again, if you want to see Usher Raymond and Chris Brown, Mercedes-Benz Stadium, November 7th show, sit tight. I'm going to give you that information again right here. Kiss 101.

0: 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They got catalogs. They got energy.
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0: 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And November 7th and 8th, we'll prove it.
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0: 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Inside the Mercedes-Benz Stadium. 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Breezy. 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

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And I love the fact that Nigerian singer Tems sang at the Obama Presidential Center grand opening. That was a wonderful look for her. And she's just always doing inspiring big things. I love seeing her grow. Here she is. 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

0: 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What are you waiting for? 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
0: This mother-daughter duo that thought it would be cute to steal $7,000 worth of designer handbags and then go on TikTok and hashtag Young Miami spin that?
3: Mm-hmm.
0: What is this song?
4: Where y'all at? Stuffing that. Y'all back.
5: Now we need some bail, cause we about to go to jail.
0: Hey. That part, Jalisco, that part. Remix. Seriously, though.
5: Somebody please go call my lawyer.
0: Yeah.
5: I'm locked up with my daughter.
0: Hey. Come on. That part.
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1: Hi, Atlanta. 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I absolutely love it. Have heard it for many, many years, and it always play the best hits.
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I think that we can all collectively say that one of the best choreographed, memorable videos that we can remember out of many from Michael Jackson would be this one, okay? When they had the King Tut outfit, the whole Egyptian set.

0: 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So check this news out. There's a new Jay-Z documentary series headed to HBO. So Jay-Z is going to be giving us a closer look at his life in an 8-part docuseries set to air on HBO this fall. And legendary music producer Rick Rubin is directing the series, and he's going to interview the rap billionaire. And of course, Rick Rubin produced 99 Problems and Ain't One for the Black Album. This is going to be really cool. I'm looking forward to it. Something for you to look forward to. So mark in any calendars for this fall. More of Atlanta's best R&B on the way with me, Monique Love, on Kiss 104.1, Atlanta's best R&B.
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0: with your girl, Moni Love, the 90s at noon. Yes, my birthday is tomorrow, and the holiday weekend follows that, so it's going to be crazy at the airports. Are you guessing this? I'm not guessing. I'm actually telling you it's a fact, okay? More than 4 million travelers are expected at the Atlanta airport over the July 4th weekend. So pack your patience and snacks is what I will tell you, okay? And I'm going to leave that said like that. More of Atlanta's best R&B coming your way. 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

Madonna, we're taking you back. It's the 90s at noon. 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

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And some of these girls cut close. Oh, see what I did there? 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Four of them. Okay? 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

0: You're hanging out with Moni Love on Kiss 104.1, Atlanta's best R&B. So I remember one time I went into this whole spiel talking about Kiki Wyatt, about, you know, where she comes from and what she was doing before she got into her illustrious singing career, and the fact that she was an athlete and the fact that she was actually on the all guys wrestling team. She was that athletic and that strong. And then somebody, I was in the produce aisle of the grocery store over the weekend, and somebody actually spoke to me about when I was talking about that, and they were like, you know what? That explains why she's able to have so many children, because she's just strong and fit. And I just had to scratch my head and say, you know, people take one-on-one and make all kinds of numbers from that. But okay, I hear you. And if that's how you interpreted me having that discussion about Kiki Wyatt, then okay. She's definitely a strong lady, all right? Speaking of Kiki Wyatt, she's going to be at City Winery. And for that information, sit tight. I got you.
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1: 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And this group did an episode of Unsung, just like I did, I think a couple of years back. 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I got to find where this restaurant is and go check it out. Big shouts to my brother, So For Real. 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

0: 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So listen, Drake's child's mother got married on Father's Day. It might not have had anything to do with Drake, okay? 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

0: 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She's going to be in the A, July 11th at the Fox Theater with the To Whom This May Concern tour, which is her new album. And you can be there in VIP style. Wait, let me explain. We're giving all Jill Scott fans a chance to win a VIP experience to see her on July 10th at the Fox Theater. Okay, because she's going to be there the 10th and the 11th. All right? And you would get, you got to enter to win. 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At the Fox Theater here in Atlanta. All right, more on the way. Jagged Edge, my boys, right here on Kiss 104.1, Atlanta's best R&B.
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5: Where y'all at? 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Y'all back.
6: Now we need some bail, cause we about to go to jail.
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3: 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Hey. 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
1: You want to do this? Okay. Now keep in mind that I'm an artist and I'm sensitive about my shit. 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All right. Sisters, how y'all feel? Brothers, y'all all right? 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

0: 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And broaden your chances, okay? But, yeah, that's going to be a great show. 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

Kiss 104.1 Atlanta's best R&B with your girl Moni Love. Tyrese, come on with that Furious 11. I know it's on the way. You can't fool us, brother. It's Kiss 104.1, the soul of Atlanta. It's Leon Thomas.

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Big shouts to Tori Norton for getting her role in The Great Gatsby on Broadway. I hope they bring that to Atlanta, too. Because a lot of times, like Alicia Keys, when she brought her play out here, I hope they bring that one out here. Be good. 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

0: 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You don't want to miss that. Dougie Fresh, Slick Rick, Rakim, Big Daddy Kane, Kwame, Mabel House Barnes Amphitheater, Saturday, August 1st. And guess what? You can come on over and enter to win a chance to get two table seats. So you'll be up front, in the front, personal. You know what I mean? Big Daddy Kane will be talking to you. Kwame will be getting you to do his background vocals because you'll be right there. He'll pass you the mic. You know, that type close, okay? So go ahead and do that. Come on over to kiss1041fm.com. More on the way with Aaliyah. 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
3: 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Eddie, we love you, Eddie.
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This girl right here, I can't wait till she comes to the A and does a series of shows like City Winery or something like that. Be good, right? Looking forward to it. Come on, Victoria Monet, bring that butt to the A.

0: 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Looking forward to seeing Kiki Wyatt, are you? I hear you saying yes. Because she will be in town and she will be tearing it down at City Winery. And you can be there. Make sure that you are hanging out with my girl, Ramona DeBrow. She'll have some chances for you to win some tickets. But for the full information, I got it. 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
13: 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And you know what he gonna try to do.

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Come on now, it's a holiday weekend. I'ma just say week because most of y'all ain't even at work, or you're at work, but your mind is on the other side of town, right? Okay, Ramona the Bro checking in. I've got Moana movie screening tickets. Before you even come,

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0: the ATL, Ramona DeBro, on your radio. Look, and if you like the Mary J. Blige, she killed that too. From that Mary Jane, right? Mary J, she added more shows, and we're trying to send you to Vegas. We try to do it again. The Las Vegas residency. My Life, My Story continues with Mary J. Blige. Your chance to win this trip for two. Hotel, get tickets to the show, of course, and hang out in Vegas on us. It's at kiss1041fm.com or, of course, on your Kiss app, okay? All right, so while you handle that, I am coming back in 8 minutes with Disney Moana tickets. Advanced screening. The advanced screening of Disney's Moana. Highly anticipated. You got a family. You already understand what's going on with the Heart of Te Fiti, okay? So I'm going to be sending a family of four in 8 minutes with Kiss 104.1.
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3: 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All right, Jalisco, that part. 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

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We're going to the movies. 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

0: 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I am Ramona DeBro. I am Moana. You don't know nothing about the hardness of Fiji. Look, we got this advanced screening of Moana, live action Moana. What's your name?
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0: Today's your birthday. You should have led with that, girl. Happy birthday. Happy birthday. Now, let me try and get you home. 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Happy birthday, Taikisha.
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3: Two of your left lanes, and you got solid delays taking you all the way back past Martin Luther King Jr. Drive. And then we got Marietta all in a bind on 75 southbound at Delk Road with this stalled semi blocking two of your center lanes, so you can split to the left and right to get by that one. And my folks traveling on the east side perimeter on the eastbound lanes at Flat Shoals Road in Panthersville, to be specific. Watch out for that bang up in the right lane. 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
2: Coming right back at you, baby. 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

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I'm going to tell you where they're happening, where you can watch it with your family. 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They coming home. Man, it's going to be ridiculous at Lakewood. 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
1: Good morning, DeBoe. This is your girl, Sabrina. And I'm checking in from the website. I love you, baby. Continue to have a good life. And I got you on Kiss 104.

You know that. And then this is very interesting. The Sundial Restaurant and Bar is celebrating 250 years. So just some A-Town happenings to get into to see these fireworks, okay? All right. Ramona DeBro on your radio. Look, I'm trying

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3: 19-minute jam up in between that stretch. And we also have problems on 75 southbound or Northside Drive with this collision. Also moving about to east side freeways, that perimeter eastbound at Boulder Crest Road. You do have a fender bender sitting in that right lane. 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Tammy Thomas with dependable traffic on Atlanta's best R&B, KISS 104.1.
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15: When you need somebody to help you, you want somebody with that dog in them. 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

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It's Kiss 104.1, Ramona the Bro on your radio. Hooking up these Neo and Akon tickets July 11th. It is going down to Lakewood Amphitheater. And caller 14, you will be in the building, 404-741-0104. 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

0: 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Ramona DeBrow with you. Just, it's a whole party up in this studio, too. I just want y'all to know that. Okay. let me hook up these tickets, though. Kiss 104.1. Look, we got tickets to everything. So, hello?
1: Hey, Ramona DeBrow. My name is Tracy, calling from Southwest Atlanta.
0: Tracy, you know Neo and Akon, both ATL. So, for this nice like this tour in Atlanta?
1: Yes, ma'am.
0: Yes, sir. Congratulations. Caller 14.
1: Thank you.
0: You are welcome. My pleasure. I'm handing you your pair of tickets for July 11th at Lakewood Amphitheater. 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But Atlanta hit different. It's going to be a special night. Trying to tell you. But who do you want to shout to?
1: Want to shout out to my friends over in Cascade area.
0: All right, Tracy. You all up in the SWATs, Cascade? All right, you just got to tell everybody Atlanta's best R&B station just hooked you up.
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2: And now, from Georgia's billion-dollar truck wreck lawyer, Gary Martin Hayes, here's a look at traffic from the Kiss 104.1 Traffic Center.
3: Down, you're solid back to the perimeter, and it's also causing some major havoc, mostly on that outer loop right there at I-20, and that's going to take you back to Flat Shoals. Also, moving on the west side freeways, we got issues on I-20 eastbound at Fulton Industrial Boulevard there. Midtown, my folks traveling on 85 southbound, you're slowing your roll right there at 17th Street from a collision there. 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Don't let the oil light add drama. Head to Take 5, stay in your car, in and out in about 10 minutes. Get back to your day. I'm Tammy Thomas with Dependable Traffic on Atlanta's best R&B, Kiss 104.1.
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1: 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I'm in Jonesboro. I'm just happy to hear that you are back on air. 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

0: 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Who's getting all of my tickets? That's my question. I am Ramona DeVroe, hanging out on your radio, trying to get you to your holiday weekend, the things, maybe even off work or whatever, and even home. So we will have a look at traffic in just a second. But told you that I was going to run down all of the events that you can get into for the July 4th weekend. And it's not just a July 4th. It's actually our nation celebrating 250 years. So there's a whole lot going on. 250 year sales, Wayfield, all the things, okay? Michael Blackson is going to be at City Winery for our concert series. So you can check that out as well for your July 4th weekend, this weekend. Some of the things you can jump into, citywinery.com to grab those tickets. And of course, my girl Moni Love been hooking up the tickets. I've been hooking up tickets since I stepped in the door. Whoa, I'm tired. I still got more. We have more. Okay, so I'm going to run down more events that you can jump into with your family for July 4th this weekend, how you can stay safe, what the weather's going to be like, all coming up on Kiss 104.1.
1: Now, from Georgia's billion-dollar truck wreck lawyer, Gary Martin Hayes, here's a look at traffic from the Kiss 104.1 Traffic Center.
2: Well, hey, now, Ramona DeBrun. Hey there, ATL. All right, y'all know what time it is. It's your prime time, and we got those prime time delays. You know we're in the downtown connector in the heart of our city. First, on the northbound lanes at University Avenue, we do have that crash. And then on the flip side, southbound 7585, that's what we call the downtown connector. But watch out for this fender bender sitting on the shoulder now, right after 17th Street, by the way. Also, moving on the east side freeways, I-20 eastbound after Wesley Chapel Road. We have that crash. All right, thing is on the left shoulder. Traffic still's got you backed up past that perimeter. 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Tammy Thomas with dependable traffic on Atlanta's best R&B, Kiss 104.1.
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0: This mother-daughter duo that thought it would be cute to steal $7,000 worth of designer handbags and then go on TikTok and hashtag Young Miami spend that?
4: Mm-hmm.
0: What is the song?
5: Where y'all at? Stuffing that in y'all bags.
6: Now we need some bail, cause we about to go to jail.
0: Hey. That part, Chisco, that part. Remix. Seriously, though.
6: Somebody please go call my lawyer.
0: Yeah.
6: I'm locked up with my daughter.
0: Hey. Hey. That part.
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7: Yeah. Miami, July 5th and July 31st. 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

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August 29th. It's going to be here before you know it, okay? All right, look, there's a heat advisory. We want to talk about this because I went outside. I was just uncomfortable. And I'm going to tell you where some folks can get some cooling as well. Coming up on Kiss 104.1, the Soul.

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0: Kiss 104.1, Atlanta's best R&B. Look, it's steamy. I know the Brits are coming. Folks, come. The Congo's here. FIFA, all the things. Ramona DeBro on your radio. But look, if you're not used to Atlanta hot, if you're not used to humid hot, like you feel like you got to go do your hair again hot, take another shower again hot, ATL, then I'm sorry. I'm sorry. If you coming to Atlanta right now, you're not used to it. And even if you have been here, this is a different kind of hot. That's why there's a heat advisory in effect. Okay, still. Now, that was yesterday. Today, still got those cooling centers. Hot temperatures continue across the area. 95 degrees right now, the ATL. Butler Park is where one of those cooling centers was, with bottled water and other resources around Metro Atlanta. But just stay cool, check on your seniors, and definitely with the kids, make sure they are not overheated. Drink plenty of water.
1: And now, from Georgia's billion-dollar truck wreck lawyer, Gary Martin Hayes, here's a look at traffic from the Kiss 104.1 Traffic Center.
0: It annoyed me to walk to my car. It was so high. It was so high, I didn't even want to roll down the window. Shagirl Martin, bro, let's check your commute.
2: Tight. And then also on the east side, we got a couple of things going on. First, in Stone Mountain, on Stone Mountain Freeway, eastbound at West Park Police Boulevard, you do have that fender bender blocking the left lane. And my folks in Tucker on the perimeter southbound at Lawrenceville Highway, watch out there now for that collision. Big backups in Doraville from this collision on 85 northbound at Pleasantdale Road, backing you up to Spaghetti Junction. 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

0: Mix of Six with DJ Reggie B's right now. Okay, shout out to Frank. He's checking in with your girl Ramona the Bro. Also, what up, Alfeo? I see you. Everybody in town for FIFA. I got a whole bunch of folks from the UK right now listening to Kiss 104.1. I know, because that's DJ Reggie B's. Hey, I know it's very warm outside. Please, please, please be safe, because we're under a heat advisory. Please get to that water and especially check on adults, seniors, young children, and seniors. Please check on them. Make sure they're good. Make sure their AC is working, and make sure they are getting plenty of water, of fluids, and staying out of this heat. There are cooling centers around the city. Okay, it's like 95 degrees right now. It ain't going nowhere neither. All right, so look, I got to get you to where you're going. Throwback Mix of Six. Thank you, DJ Reggie B's.
1: 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And now, from Georgia's billion-dollar truck wreck lawyer, Gary Martin Hayes, here's a look at traffic from the Kiss 104.1 Traffic Center.
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3: Do watch out there now for the West Side. Heavy delays on the perimeter southbound after Hollowell Parkway. Do watch out for that stall vehicle. It's got your right center lane down. Got about a 15-minute delay back to Paces Ferry Road. 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Tammy Thomas with dependable traffic on Atlanta's best R&B, Kiss 104.1.
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5: Yes, ma'am.
0: And we got a big surprise today when a guy named Edward called in. Edward in Smyrna. Come on, Edward.
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0: Thank you. Edward, you completely made our day. 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
5: That's my man, Eddie, right there. Eddie. Eddie, we love you, Eddie.
0: What do you say? Eddie. Welcome to the family. And coming up tomorrow, Tony and Tony in the morning, we're letting you choose whether or not you want to go see Bryson Tiller or Neo and Akon.
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0: Plus, we still got Michael Blackson tickets, all right?
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0: I gotta get you home. Gotta check in with my girl, Tammy Thomas. 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
0: 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And November 7th and 8th, we'll prove it.
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15: When you need somebody to help you, you want somebody with that dog in them. 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He got that dog in him, and he gonna fight. He gonna fight to the end. And you know what he gonna try to do?

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0: good ending like that. Kiss 104.1, the soul of the ATL. This is the Bobby V Show. I am Bobby V. You already know what it is, what it ain't, what it gonna be. Let's go over here to the Kiss app and see what y'all talking about. Hello, hello. What's happening? Ask Bobby.
1: Hey, it's Danielle from Atlanta, and I want to ask Bobby a question.
0: What's up, Bobby?
1: What is the most savage thing you've done to get back at your ex during your relationship?
0: Savage. You know what? I really don't do too many savage things because I feel like karma is a biatch, and karma is very real. Do unto others as you would have them do unto you. I just try to slide out of these situations with class and love. 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

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This is the Bobby V Show. I am Bobby V. I remember my mama playing this in her light brown Benz. This is when I really fell in love with R&B. Anita Baker was one of those artists that just made me love R&B as a kid. You know, between her, the Isley Brothers, Tony Tone, H-Town, man, I grew up on all of them. Babyface, man, we playing all that too.

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0: 104.1, the soul of the ATL, shouting. Yeah, I am Bobby V. This is the Bobby V Show. And this is my favorite part of the show, where we go to the Kiss app and ask Bobby.
1: Hey, Bobby. This is Bri Baby from California.
0: What's up?
1: I have a ask Bobby question.
0: What's up?
1: Have you ever been a side piece and not known it?
0: Yeah. And I think that I love it. Well, no, not known it. I always feel like I'm the side piece, to be honest. I think that everybody, due to social media, everybody entertains everybody. So I always feel like I'm the side piece. And when I find that woman that makes me not feel like that, I'm going to probably marry her. 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